0: hits. When your heart cries, your body's lying strong. That's when you know you feel my love. Feel my love. Hi everybody, we're Take That
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0: 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Should've told you I could see this coming. Like I'm looking right into a crystal. 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It's music only.
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